0: loves me. It's just not sentiment. It's salvation. It's a reminder that God's love lifts us from brokenness into new creation. And our worth isn't tied to failure. It's tied to his finished work. The cross proves your value. You're seen, you're known, and you are loved still.
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0: Small seeds make big impact. Mother Teresa once said, not all of us can do great things, but we can all do small things with great love. And that truth shows up in everyday life. I mean, think about cooking. I don't do it that well, but I do a little bit. It's not always the big ingredients that makes the meal. It's the seasoning. I mean, just a little salt will work wonders. Even a little lemon. Ah, it just makes stuff come alive. Use it the right way. I mean, the whole dish will be amazing, but if not, that dish can fall flat. That's how small acts of love work. A kind word, showing up on time, helping someone when you didn't have to. Those moments may seem small, but they shape atmospheres and touch lives. God isn't asking us to do everything. He's asking us to do our part with the right heart. Colossians 3:17, whatever you do, do it in the name of the Lord. Let's not underestimate the small. When love is in it, what seems little can make a lasting difference.

0: things we're eager to buy, we're eager to buy them because they'll make us happy, right? Like a new car. Oh, yeah. If that really satisfied us, everyone would still be driving the first new car they ever bought. But people only keep their new cars about 8 years on average. Okay, so let's decode this mystery. How can we find real happiness? Well, today on A New Beginning, Pastor Greg Laurie brings us a message on happiness. Jesus addressed that subject in his Sermon on the Mount.
1: God wants you to be happy. I don't think that's the view many people have of God. They think that he is just the ultimate.

0: God's eternal being, it stands above and before the creation itself.
1: Here's Jonathan Griffiths with today's Moment of Truth.
0: It's an idea that is affirmed throughout the scriptures. Deuteronomy 33 and verse 27, the eternal God is your refuge, and underneath are the everlasting arms. 1 Timothy chapter 1 and verse 17, now to the King eternal, immortal, invisible, the only God, be honor and glory forever and ever. Revelation chapter 1 and verse 8, I am the Alpha and the Omega, says the Lord God, who is and who was and who is to come, the Almighty. God is eternal. That's what the scriptures teach us again and again and again. But what does that really mean? What does it mean for God to be eternal? Well, at its very core, the claim that God is eternal means that he is unbound, he is unlimited with respect to time. Time is part of his creation, that which he made. And as maker of the world, he can be bound by no part of his creation. But his own existence, it stands above and before the creation. And so his own existence in eternity is timeless in itself. Now, even the very idea of time is something that we struggle really to grasp. I don't just mean those of us who are bad with timekeeping, poor at punctuality, those who struggle ever to hand in a paper on time, those for whom the morning alarm clock is always an invader and an enemy. All of us, whatever our relation to time, struggle to fully understand the notion of time. Augustine once famously said, "What then is time? If no one asks me, I know. If I wish to explain it to him who asks, I know not."
1: This has been today's Moment of Truth. To learn more, visit encounterthetruth.org.
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3: If you don't ask for your heart to be softened, God loves you so much that he'll lead you to the point where he will break your heart into softness. You see, we either choose to bow our knee and soften our heart, or God will lead us to the point of softening our heart himself. That's what he had to do with the people of Jerusalem. He had to have their city destroyed, their temple burnt down. He had to destroy the very things that were precious to them. I prayed to God oftentimes and said, "God, if my heart ever gets hard, Lord, I pray that you would soften it on its own, because I don't want to be broken by your hand. I want to be moved by your hand to be soft, but not broken by your hand of discipline. God, help me to be sensitive."
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3: 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Quiet weather and comfortable temperatures in place for the next few days. Partly cloudy sky overnight, dropping down into the mid-40s. Looking at lots of sunshine on Tuesday, a high in the low to mid-60s. Tuesday night, partly cloudy, upper 40s. Wednesday, sunshine, a high near 65. Mid-60s with sunny skies Thursday, and then we end the week Friday with sunshine in upper 60s. I'm staff meteorologist Sally Russell for 89.3 Moody Radio.
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0: Some of us gain energy when we're around lots of people. 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

0: Andrew Rip and Hold Me Up on Moody Radio. Hi, it's Bill Meyer with a word from Pastor Alistair Begg that really ties in with that song. He says, when grace begins to refine a heart, when this fruit is produced in the life of a child of God, then we begin to take more than a passing interest in the well-being of others.
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0: Knowing God from Harvest with Pastor and Evangelist Greg Laurie.
1: I heard the story of two brothers who were signing up for Little League. They were to write down their birth dates, which they did. But the coach noticed they were both born on the same year, but they were born 2 months apart. He said, wait, I'm a little confused about you two brothers. How can you be brothers and both be born in the same year, a few months apart? And one of the boys said, we're adopted. The coach said, oh, which one of you was adopted? They both said in unison, we don't know. What do you mean you don't know? How can you not know which one of you was adopted? They said, well, our dad said to us, he loved us both so much he couldn't remember which one was adopted. And we've been adopted into God's family. I mean, the Bible uses different pictures to describe us. We're like a slave out in the open market. No one's bidding on you. No one wants you. And Jesus comes in and says, I'll take this one and I'll pay retail. He doesn't even bargain for you. He says, okay, I'm your new master. That's wonderful, master. I'll follow you wherever you want me to go. Okay, good. Let's go to the courthouse. Why? Because I'm now adopting you as my child. That's what God did for us. God predestined you to be adopted into his family as his very child because he loved you and he wanted to adopt you. If you would like to be a child of God, believe in Jesus Christ right now.
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2: 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Quiet weather and comfortable temperatures in place for the next few days. Partly cloudy sky overnight, dropping down into the mid-40s. Looking at lots of sunshine on Tuesday, a high in the low to mid-60s. Tuesday night, partly cloudy, upper 40s. Wednesday, sunshine, a high near 65. Mid-60s with sunny skies Thursday, and then we end the week Friday with sunshine in upper 60s. I'm staff meteorologist Sally Russell for 89.3 Moody Radio.
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0: Brandon Lake, How Good God Is. This is Moody Radio. Pastor Greg Laurie says God wants us to be happy, and we want to be happy. If so, then why are so many people unhappy? On the latest episode of A New Beginning, Greg takes us straight to the words of Jesus to chart a course for a life of true happiness and joy. 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

0: Franny Cash, Jesus All Along on Moody Radio. Hi, this is Bill Meyer. We have what we call our prayer wall here at Moody. If you're going through a difficult time right now or someone you love is struggling in some way, you can post your prayer request there. You can find the prayer wall at praiseandworship.org.
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1: One of my frequent lines is, he who defines the terms often wins the debate. Progressives refer to people who support abortion as pro-choice. Who isn't in favor of choice? Where they might define people who come to this country illegally as undocumented workers. Who could be against people here to work? The other day, a Los Angeles city councilman referred to drug-addicted vagrants on the streets as our neighbors. Heather McDonald expressed her concern with this rebranding. It was being used as a rhetorical device to allow homeless encampments near senior centers and libraries and around freeway overpasses. The word neighbor conjures up all sorts of images. The assumption is that a neighbor shares the neighborhood's interest in stability and could even be counted upon in times of need. Does the city councilman really believe these vagrants could be counted on to contribute anything to society? What contribution do they make for society? They don't pay taxes. They don't pay rent. They often contribute to the crime in that area. They leave behind everything from feces to drug paraphernalia. They usually turn down offers by city workers to find them shelter and services. Heather McDonald asked a good question. Would the city councilman or his fellow DSA members ask an encampment occupant to watch their children while they run an errand, or to keep an eye on their homes while they go on vacation as one might with an actual neighbor? In one sense, these people on the street are our neighbors because they live in our neighborhood, but in another sense, they aren't acting neighborly at all. This rebranding is an attempt to confuse the issue and win the debate. I'm Kirby Anderson, and that's my point of view.
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3: 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Quiet weather and comfortable temperatures in place for the next few days. Partly cloudy sky overnight, dropping down into the mid-40s. Looking at lots of sunshine on Tuesday, a high in the low to mid-60s. Tuesday night, partly cloudy, upper 40s. Wednesday, sunshine, a high near 65. Mid-60s with sunny skies Thursday, and then we end the week Friday with sunshine in upper 60s. I'm staff meteorologist Sally Russell for 89.3 Moody Radio.
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0: That's Ben Fuller with Carrie Underwood, If It Was Up to Me on Moody Radio. You know, when you're suffering, it's natural to pray for relief. But Pastor Alistair Begg says Jesus is so much more than just a healer. On the latest episode of Truth for Life, Alistair tells us what Jesus revealed about himself and his ultimate purpose when he healed the sick and rebuked the demons. 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

0: When Jesus spoke to the people, he used language and illustrations they could understand. One of his parable stories was about an importunate widow. In Luke 18, Jesus told a parable to encourage his followers to pray continually and not lose heart. He shared about a widow who kept coming to a godless judge, begging for justice against her adversary. The judge refused to listen to her at first, but because she kept coming to him and pleading her case, he decided to give her justice so that she might quit bothering him. Jesus pointed out that if an unrighteous judge would answer a petition just because of a widow's constant pleading, how much more will God, who loves you, be willing to answer your prayers? He closes the story with this: I tell you, he will give justice to them speedily. Nevertheless, when the Son of Man comes, will he find faith on earth? Of course, we must keep in mind that God's idea of speedily and ours may not be the same. He knows just the right time to answer our prayers. He's neither too early nor too late. Jesus concludes by questioning if people have that kind of faith, the faith that persists even when it appears he's not listening, the faith that trusts that praying continuously is not a futile pursuit. How easy it is for us to pray once or twice and then give up. But if we're willing to keep taking it to him over and over until he responds, oh, what a blessing we'll receive. I'm Sharon Wilharm, host of All God's Women and author of The Amazing Crab Alley Revival, a Southern historical story about Victorian church ladies. 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
1: Your Moody Radio weather from Carrie Carr at Carr Homes Realty, sponsoring Open Line Live on September 26. Quiet weather and comfortable temperatures in place for the next few days. Partly cloudy sky overnight, dropping down into the mid-40s. Looking at lots of sunshine on Tuesday, a high in the low to mid-60s. Tuesday night, partly cloudy, upper 40s. Wednesday, sunshine, a high near 65. Mid-60s with sunny skies Thursday, and then we end the week Friday with sunshine in upper 60s. I'm staff meteorologist Sally Russell for 89.3 Moody Radio.
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0: That's Rachel Purcell on Moody Radio. Hi, it's Bill Meyer with some great advice from Christian artist Matthew West. He says, don't get to the end of your day feeling like you've wasted it. Don't get to the end of your life riddled with regret.
1: Biblical stewardship is about faithfully using the resources God has entrusted to you. As the year comes to a close, many believers look for ways to make

0: Persian king shows enormous favor to Ezra and God's people living in Persia. Today in the Word, we read his proclamation in Ezra 7:13. I decree that any of the Israelites in my kingdom, including priests and Levites, who volunteer to go to Jerusalem with you, may go. But Artaxerxes didn't just allow his subjects to return to the land of promise. He paved the way with gold, almost literally. He told Ezra, take with you the silver and gold that the king and his advisors have freely given to the God of Israel. He added, the articles entrusted to you for worship in the temple of your God. And if this was not enough, anything else needed, you may provide from the royal treasury. But the king didn't stop. He listed abundant supplies like gold and silver, wheat, wine, olive oil, and salt. He ended his decree going one step further. Whoever does not obey the law of your God and the law of the king must surely be punished to death, banishment, confiscation of property, or imprisonment. What a reversal for this king who had earlier shut down construction in Israel. If you enjoy these devotionals, we encourage you to share them with your friends. We've made it easy at todayintheword.org. 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
6: Hey there, folks. 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
7: Written over 1,300 years ago, the world's oldest poem in English was just discovered in Ireland. It was tucked away in the pages of a medieval Latin manuscript, and it's called Caedmon's Hymn. It's a Christian poem.

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2: There was no manual. Nobody said, here's how you do it. 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
1: And the FCC was more than a little skeptical.
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1: Jim kept returning to one thought.
2: The Lord is doing the work. We're just helping out.
1: It took years, but God was in it. And God did it. And to the glory of God, Jim Goodrich is a name you should know.
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Cece Winans, worthy of it all. He is indeed. Thank you for being with us here on this Tuesday morning. I'm Allie. This is Carl and Crew. So we talk about these things that are often attributed to the Bible that are sometimes close but not quite, sometimes way far off. This one, I think, is a close but not quite. People will often say that money, you know,

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0: but rather your availability. Moses felt he couldn't speak, but Exodus 4:11, God reminded him, I made your mouth and I'll give you what to say. I just need you to go. Thankfully, God's calling on your life doesn't depend on your resume, pedigree, or socioeconomic level. 1 Corinthians 1:27, he's chosen the foolish things of the world to confound the wise, and the weak to confound the strong. He chose David, a young shepherd boy, to kill a big old giant. You're not an afterthought, but you're a part of God's master plan like Moses and David. Jeremiah 29:11, the Lord has the perfect plan with your entire name on it to prosper you, to give you a hope and a future. He wants to use you. He wants a yes. Lord, I'm available. In 5 minutes, it's Chuck Swindoll's Insight for Living.
1: Formed to be inhabited. 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One study found that our galaxy, the Milky Way, is unique compared to other known galaxies. It has less galaxies orbiting it than other galaxies. And other solar systems have either all gas giants or all rocky planets, but our solar system has both. And the list of what's necessary for life on a distant planet just keeps getting longer. For example, you need liquid water, tectonic activity, and a magnetic field, just for starters. And our planet has all of these. Earth is unique because God designed it for life.
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7: Your Moody Radio weather from Carrie Carr at Carr Homes Realty, sponsoring Open Line Live on September 26th. Stuck with the cloud cover, overnight lows will drop down into the upper 40s. We will be in and out of the clouds on Wednesday with a high in the mid to upper 60s. Wednesday night, scattered clouds, upper 40s. Thursday, sunshine, a high in the upper 60s. Friday, right back with sun, a high on Friday in the mid to upper 60s. Saturday and Sunday, partly to mostly sunny, a high near 70. I'm staff meteorologist Sally Russell for 89.3 Moody Radio.
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